A commentary on the state of the world there. I feel hope coming from Alabama Shakes, and welcome into the 7 o'clock hour on 90.9 The Bridge. Some Jimmy Eat World on the way. Ill Peach, Jesse Wells, and right now it's Goose with Good to Be. 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

90.9 The Bridge with brand new music from Ill Peach. It's a track called Rodeo. Coming up, we're going to hear from Jesse Wells, also Deep Sea Diver, who we adore here on 90.9 The Bridge, a.k.a. Jessica Dobson. She joined us in the Bridge Studios last year, and if you have not checked out that in-studio session, it's a good one. 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

Beautiful new single from Blonde Redhead out of New York with Blood Spilled. Before that, Billboard Heart from Deep Sea Diver. Let's move to Anderson .Paak now. It's Bubblin'. 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

0: Okay, so I don't know if it's going to do it for you, but it is an earworm for me. That one gets stuck in my head. It's called Kill Time. Humane, the name of the band, here on 90.9 The Bridge. A Flock of Seagulls before that. And coming up still, Danielle Ponder's latest. Also some Elvis Costello, Modest Mouse, right after this. 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

a brand new single from Danielle Ponder's brand new album. Everything Has Changed. The name of the track, Sun and Moon on the Bridge. 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And keeping it rolling now, Elvis Costello and the Imposters with Magnificent Hurt. 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

0: Welcome into the 8 o'clock hour here on The Bridge. Their brand new album, Romanticize the Dive. A lot of albums have the word romantic in some iteration from artists that we've been playing over the last several months. It's interesting. It's weird how that happens sometimes. We had one year where it was like citrus fruits. That's beside the point. Time is a Bomb, the name of that track from Metric here on The Bridge. And again, welcome to the 8 o'clock hour with Jim James. Coming up, some Foo Fighters on the way, who just recently announced going to be opening for AC/DC in St. Louis. Right now it's Parcels with You Got Me Feeling on The Bridge.
1: Hey!

0: Foo Fighters rendition of Baker Street coming up right after this. And if you didn't catch this announcement, Foo Fighters just announced going to be opening for AC/DC out in St. Louis in just a few weeks. Though I do know that St. Louis, if you're wanting something closer to home, we've got a ton of options for you to check out at bridge909.org, and a ton of options for you to also enter to win tickets to you. So maybe you could go see some live music on us, courtesy of the Bridge. 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Santana with the Doobie Brothers. We've got Jason Bonham's Led Zeppelin evening. OAR, Benson Boone, Jack Johnson with Lake Street Dive, Wu-Tang Clan with Bone Thugs and Harmony, Casey Irish Fest, and more. bridge909.org/contest, the place to go to get in on that. And again, Foo Fighters coming up here on the Bridge.
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Espiral, that is Ayla Minus and Nick Leon on 90.9 The Bridge. Coming up, still some Leon Bridges. Right now, though, it's Beck. I think this is an underrated one. I don't know that it ever made it really big. This is not one of his most gigantic singles, but it's such a catchy, fun little groove. Beck with Nausea here on The Bridge.

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0: Behind her intended runner, in again, and Shalinga pulls it in! 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

0: That's Paranoids with Tracy Don't on 90.9 The Bridge. Devin Gill Fillion with Black Dog Rabbit Hole coming up. Also, Sarah Swenson featuring Katie Herzig and solo music from Joe of the band Alt-J with J. Jerome 87, Track and Field. Going to keep the music rolling as we work our way closer to the 9 o'clock hour already tonight here on Kansas City's 90.9 The Bridge, where I hope you are having a lovely Thursday as we get ready to roll into the weekend. The Casey Current are back home at CPKC Stadium this Saturday against Seattle Reign. So if you're able to make it out to the game, know that that's happening with a kickoff at 5:30. However, we are also the official radio home of the Casey Current. So you can always tune in right here, hear that pregame at 5:15. And again, that kickoff at 5:30. 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

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It's Black Dog Rabbit Hole on The Bridge. Sarah Swenson, Local 909, featuring the incredibly talented Katie Herzig as well with 900 Times. 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

We Should Talk. It's the latest single from Bleachers, Everyone for 10 Minutes. And welcome into the 9 o'clock hour on 90.9 The Bridge with music from Nirvana on the way. Also brand new Baby Rose. But right now it's Kurt Vile with Chance to Bleed here on The Bridge.

0: Music from Baby Rose from her brand new album, Yearnalism. It's the track Better on the Bridge. Nirvana with Lithium before that. Still coming up, Local 909 from Malik Azrael. Also Lime Garden, Genesis Owusu, and I'll bring you English Beat with Save It For Later as we continue to move through the 9 o'clock hour tonight. I do hope you are having a gorgeous Thursday, where we are in the midst of the early bird portion of our fall fund drive. Crazy to say that. I know it doesn't quite feel like fall yet, though there was a little bit of it in the air this morning here in Kansas City. Did you feel that? 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

0: Athens, Alabama. 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

Loving that new track from Genesis Owusu. It's a track called Human Again. Maybe Not Tonight. Before that, from Lime Garden and Opus Kink up next. Come Over, Do Me Wrong. 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

0: That is Rat Boy with High Life on 90.9 The Bridge. Brand new music out of the UK. Still coming up, Freak Slug. Also music from Daniel Caesar, Cage the Elephant, and Local 909 from Kevin Morby on the way in the 10 o'clock hour here on Kansas City's 90.9 The Bridge. Sympathy Magic from Florence and the Machine right after this.
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Welcome into the 10 o'clock hour. Cage the Elephant with Beaches in Tennessee. That's Beaches with a B, though. I saw in the text line someone was like, I thought that was Peaches in Tennessee. Believe me. I mean, that makes way more sense, right? But no, it is Beaches, B. Welcome into the 10 o'clock hour again. Coming up, music from Cake. We're also going to hear Local 909 from Kevin Morby. Who knows? Up next from Daniel Caesar here on The Bridge.

collection looks shiny and costly. How much did you pay for your bad Moto Guzzi? And how much did you spend on your black leather jacket? Is it you or your parents in this income tax bracket?

0: 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Kevin Morby with 100,000 on 90.9 The Bridge. Cake before that. Also Daniel Caesar. And still to come, the latest from Tao, featuring Toon Yards and the Linda Lindas. Also some Matty Diaz. Swap meet on the way. We're going to hear from De La Soul as we continue to work our way a little closer to the World Cafe in the 11 o'clock hour tonight here on 90.9 The Bridge. And I hope you are having a ton of fun, maybe discovering some new music with us here on the bridge. Let's keep it rolling. Going back to 1992. How about some music from Soup Dragons? We're going to go to their album Hot Wire, Divine Thing. You're listening to The Bridge.
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1: 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And Sharinga pulls it in. 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

I hope you are having a phenomenal night. That's the latest single from Swap Meet with I Know. We also heard Maddie Diaz, Fatal Optimist. It's a fantastic album. She's also putting out a deluxe rendition called the Unplugged Version, which is very much worth going to check out. Still on the way, Panda Bear with Sonic Boom, also De La Soul, as promised. Right now, it's hot.

0: Alabama Shakes are set to release their third album, the highly anticipated I Must Be Dreaming. But when they stopped by World Cafe in 2011, they were just a small band from Athens, Alabama. 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

That is Helado Tropical on 90.9 The Bridge with Tocando, also De La Soul with The Magic Number before that. And coming up still, the latest single from Biba Doobie. We're also going to hear from Sam Fender and some local 909 from Radke as we work our way into the 11 o'clock hour in the World Cafe. How about the latest from Weezer featuring Carly Hartzman from the band Wednesday? It's coming up.

That is Sun Has Set from Biba Doobie on the Bridge. Sam Fender coming up as well. We'll work our way into the 11 o'clock hour with World Cafe here in just a little bit. And I hope you get to enjoy the rest of your Thursday night. Thanks for spending some time with us here on the Bridge. I hope you've had a good time. Maybe discovered some new music.

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2: Alabama Shakes are set to release their third album and first in a decade next week. The record is called I Must Be Dreaming.
3: I feel hope coming. I feel hope coming.
2: It's only one of the most highly anticipated albums of the year. 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Today on World Cafe, we are rebroadcasting it. Yeah, you're going to get to hear the Shakes at their earliest, but they clearly had the goods. Some incredible live performances headed your way. 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
5: Welcome one, welcome all. I'm Kaleo, it's World Cafe, and we've got a special one for you. You never know who's going to walk through the doors of World Cafe, and you never know who they're going to become. Alabama Shakes are set to release their third album, their highly anticipated album, after 10 years. But back in 2011, they hadn't even released their debut album. They were just some young upstarts out of Athens, Alabama. Before they released their debut record, Boys and Girls, David Dye had a chance to speak with them, and the band had a chance to play. Take a listen.
6: Our guests today, the soul band from Athens, Alabama, called the Alabama Shakes, are an example of how fast things can go in the music business when talent like their lead singer, Brittany Howard, comes around. The band released their self-titled debut EP in September. It was reissued by Rough Trade Records in December, and the band is about to release their debut full-length, Boys and Girls, in April. They've gone from playing small bars at home where they set up on the floor to clubs all over the country, and I started out asking the Alabama Shakes to tell us a little bit about their hometown, Athens, Alabama. What's bad? What's good?
7: You got space to breathe.
4: Mm-hmm.
7: That's one good thing about it.
8: Yeah. Are there are there clubs, any place to play?
4: No.
7: That's the bad thing about it.
4: No.
7: Zero places to play.
4: Nowhere to go.
7: Especially for like kids, you know, like it'd be nice to see like an all ages venue or something like that where kids can go play their own music. There's nothing like that around. House parties, you know, and if you're lucky, when I was in high school, we played like little benefits for the school and things like that where it'd be like a dance or something. But yeah, it's not a whole lot. You just got to be creative how you get gigs in Athens.
8: Now, who got together musically first in the band?
4: Well, I reckon it was me and Zach. First, the three of us, me, Heath, and Zach, we all went to the same school. We went to East Limestone High School out there in Athens. And I had learned that Zach was a bass player, and I just approached him. I said, hey, you want to play with me? And at first, he was like, no.
8: He has no mic. He can't defend himself.
4: Yeah, I know. He said, I don't like the way you look. And I said, what, man? Nah, I'm joking. We started playing. We get together every day after school and experiment and just play out types of different genres of music, anything from gospel. We play like progressive things, anything really. And we had made this demo with Steve over here. We met him in our only music store in town, the only one. And we had got together and we wrote some originals and we went to this little recording studio and we recorded them. And Heath got a hold of it. And at the time he was playing in like the best band in high school. They were just incredible.
7: This wasn't high school though. This was...
4: I guess it wasn't high school no more. But you were in the best band in high school, though.
7: Yeah.
4: I'm leading up.
8: Now, what was the best? What did the best band?

0: in high school play? What kind of stuff?
1: Oh, just classic. AC/DC. No. Lots of AC/DC.
2: David Bowie. Yeah. Prince. T-Rex. These things are unheard of where we're from.
1: Really?
2: Yeah. No, yeah. So it was like this incredible music. And Heath was still playing with him even though he was out of high school. And he had listened to us. And he says, I want you guys to open for us. And I was ecstatic. Of course we'll open for you. Except we didn't really have like all the parts and pieces. So he volunteered to sit in with us on guitar. And we played the show. It felt really incredible. And we decided we were going to write together. And we stayed together ever since. It's kind of the genesis of it all.
0: Well, let's get to it. What do you want to begin with?
2: We're going to open with a song called Going to the Party. It is inspired by me sneaking out to go see Heath's band play.

0: going to the party, a short party. That's Alabama Shakes playing live for us today on the cafe. And that's when it's going to be on the album that's coming out on ATO Records. Great stuff. So Brittany, what did you grow up loving? Because you've mentioned T-Rex, and I know some of the things you covered. Did you sing gospel? Did you do any of that in church or any of that kind of thing?
1: I was too shy to sing gospel in church, but I loved it. I loved listening to it. But I grew up on like Elvis Presley and James Brown and all these old soul singers I did not know the names of until I got older. And music like that my grandparents listened to. I really liked a lot of like Dion and who else? Like, you know, I liked Loretta Lynn and you know, country artists and blues artists and everything. I have a mixed background, so each side listened to a lot of different types of music. And so I liked all kinds of things, you know. And then I met these dudes, and they introduced me to a lot of different kind of things I never heard before, like T-Rex and, you know, who else? AC/DC, you know, that kind of rocking stuff. I had heard of it, but I didn't, like, really get into it until I met, like, Zach and Heath. And Steve over here introduced me to a lot of different kind of punk rock music. I like that stuff, too. Mm-hmm. It's all good. Good music is good music.
0: Well, that was a good song for you to begin with because it's got such great dynamics to it. I mean, some people hear somebody doing this kind of soul-oriented music, and it's all, like, in your face. But you bring it up and down, and that's really that's interesting. Did you learn that out playing live, or did you?
1: That's just kind of how the song goes. I'm not sure how to elaborate. It's just that's the way the song feels. And at one part, you know, you're going to the party trying to convince somebody to go. And you say, you got to go. There's going to be a fight. And there's going to be dancing. And it's going to be awesome. And then it comes to a part where you're going and you're happy. And you're saying,

0: You know, you're too drunk to drive home. I take you home, baby, you know, stuff like that. It's just like going to a party.
1: Just like the party itself. You're absolutely right. Alabama Shakes are playing live today. What's next, guys?
0: This next track is I Found You. I wrote this for a boy.

0: I Found You, another one from the Alabama Shakes playing live. So you talked about that that kind of demo that you made. Was that what Patterson Hood heard from Drive-By Truckers? Who he got interested in the band. Was that how that worked out?
1: Yeah, Patterson came out to the show in Florence at Pegasus Records for the Handy Fest. We got to play there. And that was the first show he came out to see, then asked us to open up for him. So it was pretty special.
0: And he's from Florence, right? Which is...
1: Yeah, he's from the Shoals area.
0: Yeah. Were you guys... A lot of people mention Muscle Shoals when they talk about your music. And is this everybody just kind of knows that music in Alabama?
2: I think we get grouped in because Muscle Shoals is so close to where we're from. And there's a lot of history that happened in Muscle Shoals, which, of course, now there's not really much of a scene there.
0: It's not what it was, right?
3: There's a good recording scene, but not a live music scene at all.
2: Yeah, of course. There's a very good recording scene, but as far as live music goes, you got to travel to somewhere like maybe Florence or something like that, where they got like a little scene growing, which is where we ventured to, and that's how Patterson found us.
0: Oh, okay. So that was a show there in Florence. Definitely. Well, you know, there's the song you do called Hold On, which is... you always seem to do a great version of this. Was this one of the early things that you guys wrote?
2: There's an interesting story behind Hold On. What that song, how that became, is that Heath and Zach here, guitar and bass, they come up with this riff, and I never had a chance to really put any words on it. It was just like kind of an idea, and we're doing a live show one night in Decatur, Alabama. And they start, you know, I'm like tuning or something like that, and they start playing this riff, and Steve falls in on drums, just a simple beat, you know. And, you know, I just made up some words on spot, and it just kind of seemed appropriate. Just hold on, you know. I was nervous, and we hadn't been playing that much, and the crowd was kind of rough, and we started doing that song, and people, like, started singing the words, and they're thinking it was like somebody else's song or something. We're just making it up as we go, just kind of improvising. And that's how that song became. And we just kept playing it and messing around with it. And we decided we were going to record it.
4: Yeah. It was a little different then, but the idea was there.
2: Yeah.
4: Sure.
0: So you weren't necessarily worried about making it to 22 years old. You're just making up the lyrics.
2: No, everything I say, I mean. Everything I say, I mean.
0: Well, I'm glad you made it there and a little beyond, right?
2: Yeah, 23.
0: Yeah, there you go.
2: Yeah, hope I make it to 24. Had to write a new song about it.
0: Alabama Shakes are playing live. Can you do that one? That's a great song.
2: Sure will.

0: Man, that is, hold on. I got to tell you, Brittany, every time I see you do that, you put it all out. I mean, that's great. Our guests are the Alabama Shakes playing live in the studio, Zach Cockrell, Steve Johnson on the drums, Heath Fogg, newest member Ben Tanner, and Brittany Howard on the vocals. And Heath, I'm glad you and Zach came up with that riff.
1: Thank you.
0: That's a good one. That's a good one indeed. All right, guys, we got time for one more. Some of these are ones that were on the EP. You want to do something that's on the album that we might not have heard yet?
2: Sure. I'll tell you a story. I got a best friend, and we grew up together. And then we got older, someone told me that maybe we shouldn't be friends anymore. And the song's called Boys and Girls.

0: Who said it? Well, who said that? Oh Lord.
1: Alabama Shakes, that's Boys and Girls. Did you get your answers from anybody about that?
0: Not quite.
1: Good song. Thank you all so much for playing. It's really...
0: Thank you for having us.
1: Been very nice.
0: Having a ball.
1: Yeah, how has it been? It's been kind of a whirlwind year, has it not?
0: All my dreams came true, man. I treasure everything. It's been so wonderful. It's a lot of hard work, but I got some really good friends, and we get to find out all about each other, and we get to share something really special with one another for this time. And I think it means a lot to all of us. And while there is a lot more work to do, I think we're all looking forward to it and looking forward to writing some more songs together.
1: Yeah. Well, keep at it. We'll be here. Alabama Shakes, our guest here on the World Cafe.
2: There you go. Alabama Shakes talking with David Dye from 2011. New album is called I Must Be Dreaming. It is out next week. We're back in a minute with more World.

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1: Welcome back. It's World Cafe. That was wild. So interesting to get a snapshot of a band just as they were getting started out. Clearly, Alabama Shakes had it from the start. That session online at worldcafe.org. And as I said, the Shakes' new album, that's, by the way, what they were originally called before they had to add the Alabama. Shakes' new album is called I Must Be Dreaming. It drops next week. Here's Phoenix with their U.S. breakout hit from 2009. It's 1901 on World Cafe.

0: masterpiece from the band. It's King Harvest. Coming up, we've got a slice of new wave that feels straight out of the 1980s when we get back to World Cafe.
1: 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We love music.
0: Oh, look at that. We're back on World Cafe. I want to introduce you to Tilda Grattan and Curtis Patterson. They go by Atlas Bloom. They met at the University of Manchester about 7 years ago and filed this under, I don't know, new wave, shoegaze, dream pop, bands like Joy Division, Psychedelic Furs. Dig it a lot. Atmos Bloom, this is Plain Sailing.

0: Depeche Mode, Enjoy the Silence, a message we literally have taped to the wall of our studio because every so often our ears need to take a break. We're taking a short break from our hang with you, but come find us on our YouTube or Instagram channel. Just search for World Cafe. We make this show from WXPN at the University of Pennsylvania in Philadelphia. It's been a pleasure. I'm Kaleo. We'll catch you on the next World Cafe.
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2: 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It all kicks off, we have done. Turn them face the blast and hope you don't survive.

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0: Behind her intended runner, in again, and Shalinga pulls it in! 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

0: Can somebody tell me how this works? Do I speak into here? This thing? What is this? Is this called a microphone? Yeah. All right. good morning. Brand new music from Jim James. As far as I know, it's brand new to me. and it's called Come Again. And you're probably in the car right now going, wait, Come Again? Who is this? What am I hearing here? Yeah, it's me. Good morning. It is Truda. Happy Friday. And as I have definitely lived over the last couple of months, you are beautiful. You are loved. And you are not alone. Boy, it feels really good to say that. I'm here. Don't know for how long. Again, I've been humbled by text and messages and calls and all kinds of stuff. And I told you, I think the last time that we spoke on the show, that I would try to do what I could when I could. And my physical state over the last few weeks has not allowed me to do this. I'm not sure that it is today, but I'm going to try to do even just a little bit and just let you know that I am here and around. So let's listen to a lot of great music together. And as always, once again, just happy to be with you on this Friday morning across the City of Fountains.
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And just great memories of the Pixies, the reunion show back at the Uptown Theater. And then it wasn't too long ago that I heard somebody tell a story about sneaking into that show. And that would have been back in like, I think around 2004-ish, when Pixies decided to get back together and play the Uptown Theater. Of course, Here Comes Your Man, classic from them here on 90.9 The Bridge. Good morning for the moment. It is Truda. Well, I guess I'm Truda all the time, but for the moment that I'm here, it is me, and it is great to be talking with you on a Friday morning. We've got some more great music to play, including our artist of the week. That is Camp, coming up right after this.

0: some of our favorite boys from Leeds. That is Yard Act and New Beginnings as New Music Discovery at 90.9 The Bridge. Good morning and happy Friday. You are hanging with Truda. What is going on? I was going to have Jordy the Printer Cat do the show in my absence, but we discovered that with a lack of opposable thumbs, all he could do was basically bang on the control board and it just didn't work right. So that didn't happen. Jordy the Printer Cat is here. I am here again for the moment. I don't have all of the stamina in the world and I don't have all of the focus in the world, but it is great. I asked them, I basically called Misty yesterday and said, hey, I'd like to say hi to everybody for a little bit. And on the week that The Bridge celebrates its 25th anniversary, what a great time to just be able to shout at you and say hi. So anyway, good morning. And happy Friday. I hope it's going to be a good one for you. I hope we can fill it with a lot of joy and music this morning. And coming up, we'll do that, I think, with Angine du Poitrin, with some Kiwi Jr., some Outkast, and more. It is 90.9 The Bridge on a Friday morning. Hello.
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All right, I can't. That is brand new music discovery from Fat Dog. I can't say the name of that song on the radio, but man, that is a screamer. That is a way to wake up in the morning for sure, is it not? And what a way for you to wake up this morning and go, wait a second, what? Who is this? What is he doing? Where has he been? Yes, good morning. It is Truda. Happy Friday to you. You are beautiful. You are loved. You are not alone. Let's get that out of the way real quick before anything else happens. But here I am. And as I think we've talked about maybe a little bit, or I talked about a little while ago, I'm sure everybody else has kind of kept their distance from it. But I've really been under the weather the last couple of months, and I've really been battling some stuff that is internal and invisible and yet really hard to nail down. And I've been poked on and prodded on. And I'm sad to say that I'm really nowhere near closer to an answer from the last time that we talked and did this here. But I've felt a little bit energized, and I called Misty yesterday and I said, hey, I'd like to talk to everyone for at least a little bit on Friday. So here we are. All right. Happy Friday to you. I'm sure I'm going to do none of the business correctly of what's going on in the world, but frankly, because I don't know. So we're going to listen to a lot of great music this morning, and we're going to be together. And I know that The Bridge just celebrated our 25th anniversary, and that's an incredible milestone. And that is all chalked up to you guys. So let's revel in that, and let's revel in 25 years more of great music discovery. And we'll start off a new set with Muse.

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Mornings with Brian Truda, made possible in part by the Prairie Village Jazz Festival, Saturday, September 12th from 3 to 10 at Harmon Park in Prairie Village.

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Now, I don't know much, and I'm not really sure a lot of what's happening in the world, but I do know that Fontaines D.C. have dropped a new track called Marianne and are working their way towards a new record. And I know that because Misty was so excited about that earlier this week, blowing up my text and everything. Hey, hey, hey, can I get the new Fontaines D.C.? Can I play that in my show? Well, of course, new music discovery as it happens here at The Bridge. Good morning. And for the first time in a long time, you are hanging with Truda. It is a great Friday morning across the

0: City of Fountains. I hope that you are well. I'm going to be honest. I'm not completely, but there was a moment where I felt like, I might be able to pull it together a little bit to talk to you all, because it has been a while. It has been some time since you and I have been able to sit down together and enjoy a drive to work or a cup of coffee or whatever it is that we're doing together this morning. And I thought that would be pretty fun. Pretty fantastic, and a nice little thing for me as well. Believe me, mentally and physically, it's this is something I can also benefit from too. So look, we're just playing a lot of music this morning. I don't really know what else is going on. I know that we've got Casey Current back in action tomorrow night. I think they're taking on Seattle Reign, and that's going to be right back at home at CPKC Stadium. So that is happening. It is Friday. It is the end of the week. All of the days run together for me because, well, my world is pretty small. But we're going to open it up today with some music. So let's do that. And in fact, we're going to come back with a brand new track from Billy Strings. We're also going to hear from The Strokes and Tao coming up right here on 90.9 The Bridge. Happy Friday and good morning. And I forgot how it worked. Oh, it's this one. This one?
1: Labonte approaches.
0: Yep.
1: And Labonte scores. What a finish for Mo Labonte, top shelf.
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0: And once again, remember the Tao of Tao and the Get Down, Stay Down, now struck off on their own. New label, new all of that, and now just known as Tao. That does feature Tune Yarts, Sick of the Times, as brand new music discovery here on The Bridge. We heard from The Strokes, Alice in Chains, and Billy Strings back at the top of the set with new music discovery. Approaching 8 o'clock on Friday, it is Truda. Good morning. It is great to be here. A lot of you have asked after me. A lot of you have asked about Jordy the Printer Cat. We're both still here in some form, some way, shape, or form. Jordy, though, was just unable to do the show on his own, which is why we've had Misty and Sarah filling in. So, but I called Misty yesterday and I said, you know, I'd love to do even a little bit of the show. Just talk to everybody, say hi, let you know I'm still around, and I'm doing what I can. But again, I just don't have the focus or the stamina to be able to do this on a really permanent basis. I'm working my way back towards that, but it's been really great to hear all of you and your concern and your messages. And I so appreciate you. And thank you so very much for that. So, like I said, we're going to just play a lot of great music this morning and have a good drive to work together. So coming up, we'll hear from Tame Impala, REM, and the latest track from Weezer is coming in. Weezer and Wednesday together in the 8 o'clock hour here on The Bridge.
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Bob Mould's Sugar back with new music called Keep Looping here on 90.9 The Bridge as we open up our 8 o'clock hour on Friday morning. What is it now? The 21st of August? Boy, how crazy is that? Good morning. It is Truda. You are beautiful. You are loved. You are not alone. And before I better check the KC Scout website, there are probably some traffic accidents from people out there driving off the road. Go, whoa, whoa, wait, what? Where's this guy been? What is he doing? Here I am. And I got to say, again, not completely put back together, not completely 100%. But I was talking to Misty and Sarah yesterday, and I said, you know, I thought it would be fun if I have the wherewithal and the ability to at least talk to everyone, to pop in and say hi and just do this thing for a second and catch up with you all and just kind of remind you that I'm here. and I am okay-ish. Still, you know, very under the weather and still searching for a final answer and a final course of action. But let me just say that being here doing this right now, better than I have been for a little bit. So it is great to even be here for the moment, just to play some music this morning and to say hi. And yeah, you know, we always talk about this too. Music has a lot of power. Right. And it's something that I've held on to during my time here that I've been down to try to harness that power of music to stay up and positive and keep with things. And so, yeah, we're going to keep it rolling this morning. Pet Shop Boys coming up. Nice little throwback there. Also, Iron and Wine. We've got some Robin Hitchcock to play for you, too, right here on 90.9 The Bridge.

0: the bridge. It's Friday. Good morning.
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I just always thought that was a lovely song. Iron and Wine with In Your Ocean at 90.9 The Bridge. We are Kansas City's Indie Alternative. Good morning and happy Friday. You're hanging with Truda this morning. It is the 21st of August. And yes, I'm just here to hang out, to say hi, to check in, to remind you, hey, I'm around. haven't been doing much other than trying to get better. And again, I think we talked about this the last time we sort of did this. I don't know how long I'll be able to do this. I don't, you know, this is not something I think that I can, do all the time. I just don't have, my body is not ready for this quite yet. But I talked to Misty yesterday and said it'd be really great to just check in with everybody and say hello and play a lot of great music and just have some fun. Because it's been a while. And but boy, you know, when this is something you've done for more than 30 years of your life, when it's something you've wanted to do since you were five, and then you're not able to do it for whatever reason, it really tugs at you. And I just thought it'd be fun to kind of check in and say hi this morning. So anyway, that's what we're doing. A lot of big milestones this week. Bridge 25th anniversary. My kiddo went back to school on Wednesday. Junior in high school. Certainly not prepared for that, for sure. So this is a big banner week. I thought it'd be great to just sort of check in. You know, when you have these times that come up and you don't have that microphone, as a radio person that's kind of bred into you, you're kind of like, oh man, I'm just sort of

itching to get back there. But again, I'm only doing what I can and not trying to push myself too much. So let's have some music coming up. Brand new Robin Hitchcock is on the way. We'll hear from Pavement and Girl Tones, who played earlier this year in our living room for a 909 session.

It's called The Wave, and it is music from Jungle at 90.9 The Bridge. We are Kansas City's Indie Alternative. Good morning and happy Friday, 21st of August. Hanging with Truda as we round out the week here, and you're like, wait, but where did you come from? Yes, I rose myself up out of my bed for the first time in literally weeks, and just thought it'd be fun to kind of check in and to play some music here and to do some things with you all this morning. This is where I'm going to draw to a close. I don't think we have the ability to go much further than this, but I want to say that it's been really fun this morning so far. It's been really great. Love listening to all the music. Music gives us power, as we talk about quite a bit, especially in relation to sound minds. Music has the power to heal and to calm. And believe me, I've had to harness that power quite a bit in this health journey that I have had. So there is a lot of recovery left. There are still some answers out there that are eluding me as far as a permanent solution. But it's great to check in with you here and to be with you here for a little bit. So for all the texts and the emails and everything this morning, I do appreciate you. I will let Misty take over from here, and I will leave, as we always do, by saying you are beautiful, you are loved, you are not alone. Believe me, I have felt that, and I have lived that over this past little while. I appreciate all who have reached out to tell me that back at me. It has meant so very much. So enjoy the rest of your day. Have a great weekend.

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From Blonde Redhead, that is Blood Spilled. You heard SZA, Labrini Girls, and Bob Moses kicking off the 9 o'clock hour. Happy to be here with you. Happy to hear Brian Trudeau's voice this morning.

0: Coming up, before we hit the 10 o'clock hour, we'll get to music from Sam Henshaw, also Genesis Owusu, some Manchester Orchestra, and we come back in just a moment on the bridge with Fastball.
1: Mornings with Brian Truda, made possible in part by the Prairie Village Jazz Festival, Saturday, September 12th from 3 to 10 at Harmon Park in Prairie Village. 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Jason Bonham's Led Zeppelin Evening. 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

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Jason Bonham Live. Jason Bonham's Led Zeppelin Evening, Saturday, August 29th at Ameristar's Star Pavilion in support of the Bridge.

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0: That is Sam Henshaw on 90.9 The Bridge with Lord Huron, Annabelle Dinda, and Fastball, part of a set for you here on this Friday morning. Fastball you can find on the Bridge concert calendar, by the way, that show coming up in September. In our next set, we'll hear from Steve Lacy, who has a brand new track. We'll also get to Genesis Owusu and MGMT here in a moment. 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

0: That is the title track of the new album from Steve Lacy. It's called Oh Yeah, Manchester Orchestra, Genesis Owusu, and MGMT.
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Interpol starts off the 10 o'clock hour. That is See Out Loud. Welcome to Middays on a Friday. I am Misty. Coming up, we'll hear from PJ Harvey. We'll get to Baby Rose. And now Muna, who was just recently at Hinterland Music Festival. This is Dancing on the Wall on the Bridge.

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Sorry, folks. It appears we have a monster in the machine again today. My goodness. That is Fountains of Wayne with Phoebe Bridgers right before it. Bon Iver as well. With music still to come from Death Cab for Cutie and Gabriel's, but now it's Sparkle Horse on the Bridge.

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That is the latest from Death Cab for Cutie from their new album, I Built You a Tower. It's called Stone Over Water. And quite the emotional song for Ben Gibbard. He was very emotional about this new album, as a matter of fact. Gabriel's before that, Avalanches and Sparkle Horse. On the way, we will have a brand new song from Social Distortion. We'll throw in some Arrested Development and Haim, all coming up before 11 o'clock

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Social D with some brand new music that is called Tonight. I'm right before it, just waiting patiently in the wings for that new album they said months ago was done. It's okay. We'll get it when they're ready. We'll start off next hour with the latest from Alabama Shakes, but now Arrested Development continues the bridge music with Mr. Wendell.

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The new album, I Must Be Dreaming, comes out 1 week from today. That is Alabama Shake starting off the 11 o'clock hour with I Feel Hope Coming. On the way, we'll get to the latest from Medium Build. We'll throw in some Radke and Serotones. And now we continue with another artist on the Bridge concert calendar. It's Goose and Good to Be.

0: From their debut album, Shallow Hits, that is new music from Ebb. It's called Come Alive, E-B-B-B, if you are looking for it. Depeche Mode, Goose, and Alabama Shake's latest round out the top of the 11 o'clock hour for you here on The Bridge. Coming up tomorrow, we have ourselves another KC Current match. They are back home at CPKC Stadium up against Seattle Reign. Kickoff is at 5:30, pregame at 5:15. Of course, you'll hear coverage of the KC Current on the air, the app, and Bridge909.org, made possible with support from Johnson County Mental Health. Now, with that start time, that means our normal array of specialty shows will be pushed back a little bit. They will air in their entirety after the match is over. That includes Sonic Spectrum, The Z Show with Skylar, and Go DJ with Q. Of course, all available on demand afterwards as well for up to 14 days. Our next set has for you Young the Giant, Tyler Ballgame, and some Cure with the Love Cats up next.
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We call him Joey Baseball, but his real name is Tyler Ballgame. Before that, Medium Build, his latest Home Depot. He was just added to the Bridge concert calendar last week. That show at the Madrid coming up on October 20th. Cure starting off this long set with music still to come from Radkey and Young the Giant.

0: Labonte approaches. And Labonte scores! What a finish for Mo Labonte, top shelf!
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0: Behind her intended runner, in again, and Shalinga posts it in! Deborah Shalinga has scored again!
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0: Of all the people I know here in Kansas City, they are the ones I fully expect to bump into at Planet Anime this weekend. No doubt in my mind, they will be in attendance. That is Radke, their latest called Strays. They were just recently in the Bridge Studios for a 909 session, which was so fun. You can go back and enjoy that on the app and bridge909.org. Serotones, Young the Giant, and Sudan Archives as we wrap up a long set for you on this Friday. We'll start off the noon hour with the latest from Queens of the Stone Age, but before then, Decemberus, Greg Freeman, and even some Lily Allen.
1: The Prairie Village Jazz Festival is back for its 15th year of music, food, and community, Saturday, September 12th from 3 to 10 at Harmon Park. Featuring an eclectic mix of artists from across the jazz spectrum, it's a celebration of the music that shaped the city. More information, including the full lineup, is available at prairievillageks.gov/jazzfest. The Prairie Village Jazz Festival, September 12th at Harmon Park, presented by the City of Prairie Village.

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1: 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We love music.

As they get ready to release a brand new album, they have also opened up a 24/7 complaint hotline. This is real. I can give you the phone number if you would like it. Yeah, they say you can air your gripes, your grievances, your moans and groans, your judgments, anything that you would like to share with them. And they say all of the complaints are going to be reviewed personally with the chance the callers could speak with a live ear at the other end of the line. Sometimes people just need to complain, and Queens of the Stone Age are here to listen. A direct quote for you there. Who knows what they're going to get? My goodness. That is Queens of the Stone Age starting off the noon hour with their latest called Easy Street. We'll hear from Gorillaz on the way, Wilco, and also that new one from Malik Asriel. But now it's Rostam as the bridge music continues.

Brennan Weddle with new music called $2 Pistol. Outkast before that, Rostam, and Queens of the Stone Age. And as I think about their new complaint hotline, I wonder, like, 12 calls in, you think? Someone's going to offer to buy their house? That's my guess. Or maybe a new roof because there's been damage in their area. I'm not 100% sure. Could go either way. Let's see. Coming up, we've got music for you from Wilco and Jesus and Mary Chain and Gorillaz featuring Sparks coming up. But we also have for you a really great opportunity. If you are a new listener to The Bridge, a longtime listener of The Bridge, it doesn't matter. I get asked all the time, how can I get my hands on a Bridge t-shirt? Right now is a perfect opportunity. We are in early bird, which means that we're going to be kicking off our fall funding drive next week, next Thursday. So now until Wednesday night, you can score the special edition 25th anniversary t-shirt for just $30. $30. 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

I can't imagine Jeff Tweedy has plants because he doesn't ever stop touring, and I don't know who's taking care of them. Before Wilco, you heard Leon Bridges and Gorillaz. 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

That is new music from local 909 artist Malik Asriel. It's called Annoy My Friends. You heard some Jesus and Mary Chain, Suki Waterhouse, and Temples before that as well. Speaking of local 909, tonight another Light Up the Lawn, a free performance out at Nerman Museum Lawn. It is featuring Katie Guillen and the Drive, the second of three of these. You had the Swallowtails last weekend, Katie Guillen and the Drive tonight, and then next Friday it will be Found a Job. Again, free performances. You can find more info on our app and bridge909.org. Just look for the Bridge Concert Calendar. Also happening tonight, Flatland Cavalry out at Starlight. Jacob Tolliver tomorrow at Knuckleheads. Planet Anime, of course, all weekend long. We've got the Paul Thorne Mini Marathon at Knuckleheads. And then we kick off another very busy week next week on Monday at Starlight with Camp. So definitely stay up to date and know what's happening, at least musically, here in Kansas City by following along

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1: We are. Bill Murray and his Blood Brothers are coming to Knuckleheads Friday, October 9th. 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

The latest from Radio Free Alice, that is called Kick in the Shins. Liz Phair right before it. Danielle Ponder has a new track. It will start off the 1 o'clock hour, but now this set continues with

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We've got the latest from local 909 artists, Sweeping Promises, coming up. We'll get to some Scissor Sisters and now Michigander, who you can find on the Bridge concert calendar. That show at Record Bar coming up in October.

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0: New Local 909 from Sweeping Promises called Accent. You two, Michigander and Danielle Ponder's latest, round out the top of the 1 o'clock hour. If you love Local 909 as much as we do, might I suggest you tune in to the 8160 every Tuesday night with Chris Hagar. With Chris Hagarian as your host. Just this last week, he had the Elders in the Bridge Studios and played some of the music from their new album, talked about some other upcoming things. Always does a great job doing a deep dive into the 816 and surrounding area codes. 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But he will have a brand new episode coming up on Tuesday. Our next set has for you your Bridge Artist of the Week, Camp. We'll also hear from Green Day and Scissor Sisters. 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

That is R.I.P. Magic. Devin Gilfillan's latest in there. And we started off this set with Scissor Sisters and Take Your Mama. Were you by chance at the Uptown show that they played at? Do you remember the openers? The one that were basically a mop singing into a microphone? Does anybody remember this? I always try to find out who it was because I do not remember the name of the band. And yeah, it was memorable to say the least. Coming up in this set, Jesse Wells and Bridget Calls Me Baby. But now it's your Bridge Artist of the Week, Camp, who will be in town Monday night over at Starlight. It's going to be a fantastic show. Very much looking forward to it. This is Camp

0: Labonte approaches. 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
0: Behind her intended runner, in again, and Shalinga pulls it in! 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

0: If you missed the opportunity to see him here in Kansas City for his sold out show, if you're up for a road trip, he's playing the pageant tonight in St. Louis. Just saying. It is Jesse Wells with Won't You Come Out Tonight, Green Day, Bridget Calls Me Baby, and your Bridge Artist of the Week, Camp, as we wrap up another long set. 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In our next set, before we hit 2 o'clock, we'll hear from Nine Inch Nails, Ill Peach, and Mott the Hoople is up next.
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2: 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Bill Murray and his Blood Brothers. Bill Murray and his Blood Brothers. 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

Ill Peach with Rodeo. You heard All the Young Dudes before it from Mott the Hoople. On deck to kick off the 2 o'clock hour is Biba Doobie with her latest, but now Soccer Mommy's on the Bridge.

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Her new album, Pylon, comes out September 18th. That is the first track from Biba Doobie. It's called Sun Has Set. And that is how we kick off the 2 o'clock hour on 90.9 The Bridge. On the way, Kevin Morby and Sam Fender will get in Sylvan Esso as well. And now Blessing Jolie is on the bridge with Growing Pains.

0: 100,000, the latest from Kevin Morby, our friend who recently caused quite the kerfluffle, if you will. He talked on his social media about a peanut butter and jelly and egg sandwich. I don't think that's for me. I like either one of those by themselves. PB&J, awesome, classic egg sandwich, delicious. Put them together, no thank you. But apparently this is a very big point of contention on his socials. Anyway, we'll have to wait and see how this airs out. His most recent post shows him feeding his baby. It's very, very sweet. Before Kevin Morby, Dishwalla, Blessing Jolie, and the latest from Biba Doobie to round out the top of the 2 o'clock hour. I'm hungry, but I'm not that hungry. Let's see. Sylvan Esso is on the way. So is Muse with their latest. We'll throw in that new Kiwi Junior song, but we come back in just a moment on the bridge with one of my faves. It's Sam Fender and People Watching up next.
1: 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Jason Bonham's Led Zeppelin Evening. 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

0: heart in it.
1: Ferris Wheel from Sylvan Esso. Before that, Yardak's latest new beginnings and Sam Fender, the title track of his most recent album. It's so good. I'm ready for him to put out a new album, but you know, he's too busy carrying that number one spot in the UK for record-breaking number of weeks, along with Olivia Dean. Still coming up in the set, Muse with their latest and some Smashing Pumpkins. Now it's Do It from Tuxedo on the Bridge.

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0: number one spot in the UK for Rein Me In. And I checked, and yes, it's still number one, 21 weeks going. But here's the funny part. That song has never cracked the top 40 here in the States. What? How is that possible? Well, we love it, and we're glad that you love it as well. Let's see. Coming in after 3 o'clock this afternoon, John Hart will take over. He'll have the brand new Fontaine's DC track. Also, PJ Harvey and Kurt Vile. But before then, I still have music to get to, including Passion Pit with Little Secrets, which is next on The Bridge.
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Ayla Minus and Nick Leon on 90.9 The Bridge with Passion Pit in there as well. They were just in town. Gosh, last month, is that last? I don't know. Summer's almost over and I haven't quite wrapped my head around it as school officially starts for us on Tuesday. What? Anyway, thanks for spending your Friday with us here on The Bridge. I'll be back tomorrow and all next week for middays. I hope you will be as well. John Hart takes over at 3 and I leave you today with The Clash on 90.9 The Bridge. See you tomorrow.

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0: New music on the bridge from Claude. That is She Doesn't Love Me. More music coming up. We'll do some Lord, Bleachers, plus new track for you from Chinese American Bear. And it is Friday afternoon. Weekend is here. Big weekend for music and other stuff, too. Got a free show for you tonight over on the lawn of the Nerman Museum from Johnson County Community College and the Midwest Trust Center. It is Katie Guillen and The Drive lighting up the lawn of the Nerman Museum. Plus, also tonight, Starlight Theater. It's Flatland Cavalry. Tonight it is Planet Anime, the opening night downtown Kansas City. That runs through Sunday. Also tonight through Sunday, Paul Thorne's mini marathon at Knuckleheads. Saturday, Jacob Tolliver is hitting Knuckleheads. Monday, it's camp at Starlight. Next Wednesday, the early show is going to be over at Boulevard Beer Hall with the Bluebird Ramblers and couple of classic rock bands, Santana and the Doobie Brothers at Starlight. So all told, a really good calendar. 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

0: Beaches in Tennessee. It's the latest from Cage the Elephant here on the bridge. We've got music coming up from Seiko. We'll hear from Slater Kenny. Also some Eka Vandal in the next few minutes. Got a bunch of concert reviews up on our website, also available through the Bridge app. Concert recaps of the Jesse Wells Show over at the Uptown, Hot and Freddy at the Madrid, and they're all underwritten by Blue Sage Deli at bluesagedeli.com.
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0: Genesis Owusu wrapping up a long set for your Friday getaway. Human Again is the name of the track. Got a lot of things coming up this weekend, including Michael Acheson's Revival, Sunday mornings 10 to noon here on the Bridge. And this time around, he is going to go all over the road yet again. 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It is Michael Acheson's Revival, Sunday mornings starting at 10 here on the Bridge. 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Jason Bonham Live. Jason Bonham's Led Zeppelin Evening. Saturday, August 29th at Ameristar's Star Pavilion in support of The Bridge.
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That song you just heard? 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

0: That's Matty Diaz. A new track that features Lucy Dacus. It's called Heavy Metal. And just because I'm in the mood, we'll play some more Lucy Dacus in the next set. Also, music from Foles. We'll hear from the Talking Heads next few minutes on the bridge. It is a Friday getaway. More music coming up in moments.
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0: That's Jack White and Neighbors Blues on the Bridge. And I don't know what your algorithm has been feeding you, but I've been getting a lot of the feud between Jack White and Charlie Crockett. And if you want to go down that rabbit hole and check it all out, you can. I just want the people that I like to like each other and get along. I am not taking a side on this one. We're just going to get back to music. We got some Jalen and Gonda coming up, some new stuff there. Also, Rage Against the Machine. We'll do some music from Snowcaps, which is, of course, Katie and Allison Crutchfield, along with some other folks. MJ Lenderman is in there, too. So, obviously, very cool band. We do have a bunch of tickets to give away. If you haven't been to the website lately, you can check that out. Get registered to win whatever sounds good to you. We've got tickets for Santana and the Doobie Brothers at Morton Amphitheater, OAR, Gavin DeGraw, and KT Tunstall at Starlight, Benson Boone at T-Mobile, Jack Johnson with Lake Street Dive at Morton Amphitheater, Undertale, the Determination Symphony at the Kauffman Center on September 1st, Wu-Tang Clan with Bone Thugs and Harmony, September 2nd at Morton Amphitheater, KC Irish Fest, Labor Day weekend at Crown Center. We've also got tickets for Jet over at the Truman. It's been a very long time since they've been in Kansas City. Might just take care of you. 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
1: 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We

0: That's a new one from Fat Dog on the Bridge with Declan McKenna coming up next few minutes on the Bridge. Steve Lacy will hear from Kate Bush along the way as well. Lots of great shows for you this weekend. If you want to check out some live music, there's a free one tonight over on the lawn of the Nerman Museum as Katie Gian and The Drive are going to be lighting up the lawn. We've also got Flatland Cavalry stopping by Starlight Theater. Tonight is also the first night for Planet Anime downtown Kansas City. And of course, Paul Thorne's going to be here tonight through Sunday over at Knuckleheads for one of his mini marathons. On Saturday, Jacob Tolliver at Knuckleheads. Monday, it is Camp at Starlight. And then Wednesday, Santana and the Doobie Brothers at Starlight. The early show is a free one over at the Boulevard Beer Hall on Wednesday with the Bluebird Ramblers. 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

0: Father John Misty, that is The Old Law on the bridge, and we're going to get you right back to music with KLF, Steven Sanchez, plus music from Wheatus in the next few here on the bridge.
1: Labonte approaches. 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
1: Behind her intended runner, in again, and Shalinga pulls it in! 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

0: Time is a Bomb. That is new music on the bridge from Metric. We've got some Robin Hitchcock, Black Keys, Lord Huron coming up in the next few minutes. And tomorrow on the bridge, it's the Kansas City Current. They're going to be over at CPKC Stadium taking on the Seattle Reign. We'll have a pregame for you, 5:15, and the first kick is at 5:30, underwritten here on the bridge by Johnson County Mental Health. Jacob Tolliver is coming to Knuckleheads Saturday, August 22nd. 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
1: 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We

Tallest Man on Earth on the Bridge with a brand new track, Deliver Me From Trying. And just getting to play that on the radio makes it a really good day for me. I'm a big fan of Tallest Man on Earth. Of course, it has been 25 years we've been doing this now. And of course, it all started at the University of Central Missouri. We've got a lot of people to thank, not only UCM, but also the student staff there, the professional staff there. Kansas City PBS came in and amplified everything, took the station on, gave us a new tower, gave us new facilities, gave us greater proximity to the local music scene. And we've had a lot of support from the local music scene as well. Of course, all of the people who've been underwriters on the bridge, but the people who have really just been there for us over and over and over, and really maybe the single most important component of the whole thing, are the listeners, the members, the donors. And we really appreciate your support 1,000%. And of course, we're joining in with you in this celebration. We've got a 25th anniversary T-shirt that will be

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That's a new track from Phoebe Bridgers, Lost Boys, here on The Bridge. They Might Be Giants going to be coming to town over at the Truman, and we've got a track from them coming up in just a few moments. We'll also throw on some US3 along the way, and Sarah Bradshaw is in. I'm kind of jealous, actually, that Sarah gets to do Friday night, because every song you play sounds better on Friday night, doesn't it? She's going to get things started off with Home Depot. The new one from Medium Build, who's also coming to town, going to be over at the Madrid on October 20th.

0: October 20th. Sarah's up next here on The Bridge.
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